songs of encouragement in the morning, at night, and every moment in between. Uplifting, positive. Life 102.5.

I've heard so many people say that the only sticker that they will put on their car is our Life 102.5 sticker. And honestly, I'm the same way. I'm Christina, and it says Life 102.5 right on it. So you can share the hope and encouragement you've found in a really easy and a free way. 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

Proverbs 16:24 says, "Gracious words are a honeycomb, sweet to the soul and healing to the bones." I'm Christina on Life 102.5. Maybe today, before you hit send on that text message or make a phone call or walk into work, you know, tomorrow, ask God just to bring help and healing to your words that you say. You never know. Your

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kids are really amazing. Like this 14-year-old boy, he became a neighborhood superhero after spotting a woman who was wandering alone in the Arizona heat. And she kind of appeared that she didn't really know where she was. And so he decided to give her family a call. I'm Christina. This is Life 102.5. He was riding his bike and he noticed that she was kind of confused. And so he got her back to the grocery store and called her son, and the paramedics and first responders came and they saved her. But a 14-year-old boy really became, you know, a hero for the neighborhood. And I know it's been super hot here in Wisconsin too. So just remember to take care of yourself and drink lots of water. I keep

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0: 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The song is a reminder that even when we take the long way home, God still waits for us.
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Christina. 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And coming up this weekend, you will get the chance to see Life 102.5 out in the community. We are going to be at the Dane County Farmers Market in the morning to the afternoon. And you're going to be able to get some stickers and pens and other swag items that you might not really get at other events. 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

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I love the positive music and the positive messages. I crank the music at home every morning when I'm home alone, and I just love it. 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

Maybe today you woke up feeling anxious. I've been there before too. I'm Christina. This is Life 102.5. Here is some encouraging words and reminders from Colton Dixon that talks about being anxious and how it's something that I think we all struggle with. Here's the love I have for you.

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1: Every single summer, I get to sit down and I get to look through a huge list of nominations of people in our community that could use some hope. I'm Christina. This is Life 102.5. And right now it's Christmas in July because we are talking about Christmas kindness. And if you could think about a family in your life or maybe a friend that could use some kindness, maybe it's a new fridge or a washing machine to help what seems like, you know, a massive medical bill, we can work together to restore hope. 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

Every day we have a life verse that we can send you, and today's is Proverbs 16:24. It says, "Gracious words are a honeycomb, sweet to the soul and healing to the bones." I'm Christina on Life 102.5, and if you want to get

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0: 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It's Christina from Evenings here on Life 102.5. 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
1: I really hope I am the only one who has experienced this, but I don't think it's true. I'm Christina on Life 102.5. I was doing the laundry the other day, and I thought I put just light-colored clothes in the laundry, but it turns out I had a blue sweatshirt in there as well. And so I went to go change the wash and put everything in the dryer. And then I looked at all of my white clothes, all of my cream colored clothes, and they all turned a light blue. So now I'm rocking a light blue sweater today that wasn't really blue when I got it, but now it is. So now I just have so many blue colored things.
0: I have felt the deepest loss. I have questioned if you could, and when it led me to the cross, only then I

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I'm Christina on Life 102.5. A friend of mine had that happen with a color I think I would have liked more than blue. She had it happen with pink. All of her white clothes turned a light pink, and honestly, I don't think I'd be too mad about that. But has that ever happened to you? I would love to hear the story. If it was you that you washed your clothes, or somebody else, maybe it was your husband or your wife that accidentally did the laundry and threw a colored item in there. I'd love to hear about it. 866-999-1025.

0: Hi, I'm Carla from Madison. With everything that is so crazy in this world, it's the one thing that is like safe and comforting to me.
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0: Katie, she texted in and she said that she's never washed clothes with a different color, but what she did do is she washed this shirt and it's like a turquoise color and she put it in the washer and then all of the color kind of came out of it and ended up looking like a tie-dye t-shirt. I'm Christina. 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I've been talking about washing machine mistakes. For me, I now have all blue clothes and they were white at
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0: one point.
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I'm Christina, and that's the day that Colton Dixon is coming to the Monona Terrace. And right now, we're actually doing a giveaway to four tickets for that concert. 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

There's so many quotes and sayings about leaving people better than you found them. And it reminds me of our life verse today. It's Proverbs 16:24. It says, "Gracious words are a honeycomb, sweet to the soul and healing to the bones." Both the good and the bad, those words stick with us. That's why this verse is so important. Reminding yourself, you know, the things that I say, someone may carry with them the whole day, and it can change someone's entire day. If you want to read that life verse, you can do that when you come to our website, life1025.com.

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2: This is Tasha Layton, and I wrote the song Meet Me in the Valley after hearing a parent who had lost a child say, "I found myself in a deep valley, but to my surprise, God met me there."
0: Meet

0: You know, the way out of our valleys is through. We have to feel everything we need to feel and admit those feelings to God so that He can meet us in those places of grief, sadness, confusion, loneliness. We are not alone in it. He'll meet us there and He'll take us through.
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My friend Cheyenne, she saw that I was carrying this water bottle into church, and she asked if I've ever cleaned a certain part of it. And I looked at her and I said, "What do you mean?" I had no idea that the top of my water bottle actually came off. I'm Christina on Life 102.5. It's one of those water bottles that has a straw and it's leak-proof. And she said, "Did you know if you twist it this way, the whole straw comes out?" And she said that when she did that with hers, she had mold in it. So I did it the other day and I was really nervous that I was going to have the same, but I luckily didn't have any. And we all have different water bottles. There's different ones that are trending, but just a reminder to check your water bottles and make sure you are washing them the way they are supposed to be washed.

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And I'd love for you to follow us. 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

0: 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Sometimes there are songs of lament and hurt, and sometimes there are songs of joy, and there's a place for both.
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That song is one of the first songs that I remember hearing when I was a kid. I'm Christina on Life 102.5, and I recently got to hear Corey Asbury at a Forrest Frank concert. He ended up coming on the stage with Forrest Frank, and they sang together. But I just love those classics, the classic Christian songs that we grew up with.

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What if your favorite memory of the summer began this week? It's Christina from Evenings here on Life 102.5. You and three friends can see Colton Dixon in concert for free. 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Sunday, August 23rd at the Monona Terrace rooftop. 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
1: Hey, this is Colton Dixon. My new song, The Love I Have For You, was inspired by these last couple years. A lot of highs, but it didn't come without its lows as well. And I was taken to a scripture in Romans 8, in which God declares us more than conquerors because of the love that he has for us. When

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2: Today's day partner is Gail Webb on what would have been her and her husband Tom's 38th wedding anniversary. 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Gail says she thanks God for the years he gave them as husband and wife and in their business. While God's reasons and timing are not easily understood, she believes he's a good and faithful God with a plan to bring honor and glory to his name, and that the music on Life 102.5 has been a continued source of encouragement to that end. 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
1: This is Tasha Layton, and I wrote the song Meet Me in the Valley after hearing a parent who had lost a child say, "I found myself in a deep valley, but to my surprise, God met me there."

0: 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We are not alone in it. 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

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There's so much joy and love. I'm constantly inviting God to be with me wherever I am. 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

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It's Christina from Evenings here on Life 102.5. You and three friends can see Colton Dixon in concert for free. If I get down, you pick me up from the ground. 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

0: 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You guys focus on a lot of positive things when there's a lot of negative stuff out there. So if I'm going to be driving, that's the kind of stuff I want to be putting into my mind.
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1: Hey, this is Micah Tyler with the message of my new song, Perfectly. I want to be perfect. I look around at the people next to me. I look on social media and over again, I see this perfect picture of someone's life. And I think to myself, God, when other people are brave, all I see is fear in my life. And then I remember that it's God's perfect love that casts out that fear. I remember that God has a perfect plan for my life. See, at the end of the day, when we throw up our hands and we confess the places that we fall short, that's when God's perfect love shows up and loves us perfectly.
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2: Today's day partner is Gail Webb on what would have been her and her husband Tom's 38th wedding anniversary. 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Gail says she thanks God for the years he gave them as husband and wife and in their business. 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

There's a husband and wife in Murfreesboro, Tennessee, that have been going to the same McDonald's every Friday for years, and they just celebrated their 80th wedding anniversary there. My name's Jordan. 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So the McDonald's workers, they decided to have some fun with their 80th wedding anniversary by putting on the sign, "Congratulations to the Carrolls, 80 years and counting."

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My name's Jordan. 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And I just want to say Merry Christmas in July. 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
1: Hey, I'm John Reddick, and I want to tell you a little bit about my new song, Holding On. Praise God.
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1: We all find ourselves in these spaces where we want to give God our entire hearts, and these obstacles are sometimes in the way, and it's hard, it's complicated. But we still serve a God who's big enough and strong enough and able enough to be able to hold these things that we're struggling holding. So that's what this song is. This song is us handing over these things to God and remembering that God is holding on to us.

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1: 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And Saturday, we're going to be at the Dane County Farmers Market. 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

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I love the positive music and positive messages. 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

Today's life verse comes from Proverbs 17:17, and it says, "A friend loves at all times, and a brother is born for a time of adversity." Today, I'm thankful for those friends that God has placed in my life. 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
2: Today's day partner is Gail Webb on what would have been her and her husband Tom's 38th wedding anniversary. 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Gail says she thanks God for the years he gave them as husband and wife and in their business. While God's reasons and timing are not easily understood, she believes he's a good and faithful God with a plan to bring honor and glory to his name, and that the music on Life 102.5 has been a continued source of encouragement to that end. 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

0: perfectly.
1: What is the one thing that you have to do before summer is over this year? My name's Jordan. This is Life 102.5. And we are already somehow halfway through the month of July. And let me tell you, I haven't gone to the pool yet. It is my favorite thing to do with my friends in the summer. And we just haven't gotten around to it and have been so busy. And that's my one thing I have to do. What's yours? My heart.

those things that we have to do before the summer starts wrapping up. My name's Jordan. This is Life 102.5. And Christy shared that before summer's over, she has to go on a boat ride. And you know what? I think I want to add that to my list because that sounds like a lot of fun right now.

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I'm Jordan. 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And Colton Dixon, he's going to be at the Monona Terrace on the roof on August 23rd. 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

I know it's not even 5 a.m. yet, but maybe today has already been a lot for you. Maybe the alarm went off and it's just been one of those weeks and you're tired. I just want to tell you, take a deep breath. God is walking right beside you. And He's going to be with you today. My name's Jordan, and you're listening to Life 102.5.

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Michaela from Mornings really wants to be able to call managers, and she needs your help to do that. My name's Jordan. 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And have you been somewhere recently where the person helping you behind the counter was just amazing at their job? They were kind. 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
2: Today's day partner is Gail Webb on what would have been her and her husband Tom's 38th wedding anniversary. 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Gail says she thanks God for the years he gave them as husband and wife and in their business. While God's reasons and timing are not easily understood, she believes he's a good and faithful God with a plan to bring honor and glory to his name, and that the music on Life 102.5 has been a continued source of encouragement to that end. 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

0: 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It's Christina from Evenings here on Life 102.5. 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

0: I continue to struggle with pain, a lot of pain right now. 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

0: 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My daughters wake up to it every morning. We sing songs, we dance, and it's just uplifting music that shares the good word, the gospel.
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2: Today's day partner is Gail Webb on what would have been her and her husband Tom's 38th wedding anniversary. 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Gail says she thanks God for the years he gave them as husband and wife and in their business. 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

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Yeah, we're talking about Christmas in July. 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

0: 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Good morning, 6 o'clock club. It's Mighty Michaela with you.
1: And Joyful Jordan.
0: And we have another nearly impossible question for us to figure out this morning. Grab that cup of coffee. Let's start the club. All right, the question starts in two songs.
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1: Okay, here we go. 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
1: Okay, around 60,000 of these are installed each year in the U.S. What are they? Good morning, 6 o'clock club. It's Mighty Michaela and Joyful Jordan. Let's figure out together the answer to today's question.
2: Don guessed solar panels. Winston, the Navy guy, said cell phone towers. And Reese said backup generators. All very good guesses. And I think there's lots of those installed every single year. But not today's answer.
1: Oh, not today. All right, 6 o'clock club. Join the texting group. 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And bonus, we're going to send you the exclusive Life in a 2.5 club pin. And we'll send that to you in the mail. So you can put that on when you come to events like that Colton Dixon concert coming up at the end of summer. Yeah, so just text the word club to 866-999-1025 so you can play every day. You can also call that number and play today's Nearly Impossible Question. This river.

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1: Okay, here we go, 6 o'clock club. Around 60,000 of these are installed each year in the U.S. What are they? We've had some friends text in the new texting. Let me say that again. The new 6 o'clock club texting group club. Okay. All you have to do to get in on that, by the way, is text the word club to 866-999-1025. Okay, what are people saying?
2: Jennifer guessed light bulbs. Rob the friendly neighborhood dentist said roundabouts. And dog lover Sue said wind turbines.
1: Ooh.
2: Again, something that there's a lot of those installed every single year, but still not the answer today.
1: Jordan does this thing now where she doesn't tell me the answer.
2: It's great.
1: So let me read it again. Around 60,000 of these are installed each year in the U.S. What are they?
2: What do you think it is, Mighty Michaela?
1: Is it like, I mean, I don't know. I feel like every guess I have will be, it just won't sound smart. Like, what about an airbag in a car? Did we already guess that?
2: No, that's a good guess.
1: Okay, not it?
2: But unfortunately, not it.
1: Okay, all right. What do you think it is? You can call 866-999-1025. You can also text that number, text club. We'll send you that club pin or call 866-999-1025.

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1: Well, it still kind of feels impossible right now because I still can't figure it out. Joyful Jordan, here we go. Around 60,000 of these are installed each year in the U.S. What are they? Yeah, this is the first Nearly Impossible Question this week, and it's a tough one. What do we got so far?
2: Michelle guessed coffee shops. Lucas said gas stations. Mom is wow, upside down, which happens to be my mom, said doggy doors, which I like that answer. We don't have one of those. We should definitely get one of those for our puppy. But none of those are still the right answer yet.
1: Okay, all right. Well, 866-999-1025 is how you play. You can call, you can text that number. You can also play on Facebook, of course. 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

0: Life in a 2.5. Around 60,000 of these are installed each year in the U.S. What are they? That's today's nearly impossible question. Do you know what it is? Who's this?
1: This is Sylvia Dennis, the gardener.
0: Hi. Do you have a guess?
1: Yes. I'm going to guess a ramp installed on homes for people who have wheelchairs or mobility issues.
2: That's a fantastic guess. Unfortunately, it's not the right one today, but thanks for calling.
1: Okay, thanks, Michaela. Bye-bye.
2: All right, Amy guessed underground dog fences, and Tim said miles of new road. Still not it.
0: Darn.
2: But we did have some people get it right.
0: Oh, okay. Who got it right?
2: Brody, Ken the Fruitcake Bandit, MK Deborah, and Ezra all got it right.
0: And the answer is?
2: Swimming pools.
0: Oh, I would have never gotten that.
2: It's the nearly impossible question.
0: Oh, well, thank you so much for playing today, 6 o'clock club. Tomorrow, it's Feel Good Friday. Hope you join.

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2: Today's day partner is Gail Webb on what would have been her and her husband Tom's 38th wedding anniversary. Tom passed away in 2021. Gail says she thanks God for the years he gave them as husband and wife and in their business. While God's reasons and timing are not easily understood, she believes he's a good and faithful God with a plan to bring honor and glory to his name, and that the music on Life 102.5 has been a continued source of encouragement to that end. 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

Sometimes those unexpected moments are the best moments. Hey, Michaela here on Life on a 2.5. I want to hear your unexpected vacation moments. Maybe it was a moment where God just blessed you so much. You looked up and you saw a rainbow, or you looked up and you saw dolphins. That's what happened to me. I was at the beach a little bit ago, and I looked up. And at the exact moment I looked up, I saw dolphins jumping in the ocean, and I quite literally freaked out. I was like, this is just a gift from the Lord to see that. And so I want to hear your stories. What's your unexpected moment story where it just, honestly, it put a huge smile on your face? 866-999-1025.

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3: So I'm gonna walk with Jesus. I'm gonna walk. I'm gonna walk.
2: It was very upbeat and uplifting, and it just reminds me that every day we all need to have a better relationship with Jesus and that we need to try to be more like Him. We need to love our enemies and forgive them no matter what they've done to us. And to trust in God in all situations, no matter how bad you think you have it or how much you've sinned, you're never alone because Jesus is always with you and He forgives you and loves you unconditionally.
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0: you're good.
1: Life on a 2.5. What was the most unexpected thing that has ever happened to you on a vacation? Maybe you saw some incredible wildlife. Maybe you met someone unforgettable, or you stumbled into an amazing view. What was a moment that you had that you'll never forget?
2: Lori commented on Facebook that years ago, they went on a trip as a family to Virginia Beach for a family friend's wedding. And while they were there, they didn't know the area super well, Michaela, so they decided to just drive around and try and find the beach.
1: Sure.
2: Right?
1: Yeah.
2: Well, guess what? They got lost, kept driving around. And when mom was asked where the beach was, she says, "I have no idea, but look at those pretty flowers over there." The entire car burst into laughter. They found their way eventually and had the best time and also saw dolphins that day.
1: Oh, fun. Oh, that's so sweet. Well, yeah, seeing dolphins is like one of the most exciting things.
2: It's so cool.
1: I want to know your story, an unexpected moment. Maybe it was that summer vacation you just got back from, or a previous summer vacation. 866-999-1019

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0: Hi, this is Kevin from Belleville. It's nice to have on in the background for uplifting music, to know that it's something that you can have on with the kids. It's something you can have on with the grandkids now as well.
1: Uplifting. 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

0: Sam and Brittany's house in Delavan was severely damaged during a storm last summer.
1: 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And our house was kind of just sitting and rotting, turning into a mushroom.
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0: It's that unexpected moment on a vacation that ended up becoming the highlight of your trip. Life on a 2.5. My name is Michaela. Jordan, we've had some people texting in, like Carla.
1: We sure have. This story is pretty unexpected, Michaela.
0: Okay.
1: Carla went to Hawaii a couple years ago, and a volcano started erupting when she was there.
0: Whoa!
1: And she has a picture with the volcano erupting. I mean, it looks pretty cool, and it's just kind of amazing.
0: It's amazing, but probably I would have been a little bit scared.
1: I would have been too.
0: Well, what about you? Those unexpected moments that ended up being a highlight of your trip? 866-999-1025.
2: I've got so much to be thankful for. Look, I got a

Hi, this is Carrie in Evansville. It just brings calmness to me. Just gives me a sense of peace. Just feels like home. 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

0: Unexpected blessing stories. Maybe you were on a trip recently and you looked up and all of a sudden there's dolphins jumping in the ocean. That's what happened actually to me just a little bit ago. I'm at the beach and I'm just, you know, enjoying the sun, and I look up, and at the exact moment I look up, there's literally dolphins jumping, and it became the highlight of my trip. I want to hear that story, those unexpected blessing stories. 866-999-1025.
1: Melissa shared on Facebook that her daughter Allie had cancer that was progressing, and before she got worse, Allie asked if they could go to Charleston, South Carolina, stay by the ocean so she could paint. Aww. And that's what they did. They took a family vacation. Allie got to paint by the ocean, and Melissa still has that painting that she made on that family vacation.
0: Oh, that's so sweet.
1: It is really sweet.
0: What a good memory, too. 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

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Hey, Michaela here on Life 102.5. Don't miss out on this. It's going to be such a wonderful night of music with Colton Dixon and Bay Turner. It's going to be so fun. 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
2: Today's day partner is Gail Webb on what would have been her and her husband Tom's 38th wedding anniversary. 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Gail says she thanks God for the years he gave them as husband and wife and in their business. While God's reasons and timing are not easily understood, she believes he's a good and faithful God with a plan to bring honor and glory to his name, and that the music on Life 102.5 has been a continued source of encouragement to that end. 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

0: 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I want to hear that story where you were on vacation and there was just this unexpected moment that seriously, it became the highlight of your trip. What's that story? 866-999-1025.
1: Chuck went to Alaska on a family vacation and there was a time that they got a picture with a rainbow that was right close to the ground. It wasn't like a big one. It was just something really nice and pretty. And about 5 minutes later, there were five grizzly bears that walked right in there. They were too far away to get a picture, unfortunately, but they say they were really cool.
0: Oh, that's so cool, but a little bit scary. What's your unexpected moment? Maybe you went on a vacation already this summer. And there was just this moment that it became the highlight of your trip. It was a huge blessing. I want to hear that story. 866-999-1025.

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3: 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And what struck me was realizing he had never left. He was just there patiently waiting for me to turn around.

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Life in a 2.5. Hey, my name is Michaela. It's okay to share that you're hurting sometimes. 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I think a lot of times we get stuck in this like rut where we're like, oh, I have to have it all together. But it's not true, friend. You don't. Everything.

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Right now, one of her neighbors is actually fighting an infection after a surgery. And so she's just asking we would pray for a quick recovery. And so, Lord, we lift up this neighbor to you and we ask God for your healing in your name. Amen. 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

0: 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It's Christina from Evenings here on Life 102.5. 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
3: Hey, this is Micah Tyler with the message of my new song, Perfectly. I want to be perfect. I look around at the people next to me. I look on social media and over again, I see this perfect picture of someone's life. And I think to myself, God, when other people are brave, all I see is fear in my life. And then I remember that it's God's perfect love that casts out that fear. I remember that God has a perfect plan for my life. See, at the end of the day, when we throw up our hands and we confess the places that we fall short, that's when God's perfect love shows up and loves us perfectly.
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0: perfectly.
1: Micah Tyler with Perfectly on Life on a 2.5. Hey, this Saturday, come meet some of the Life on a 2.5 staff. Find us at the Dane County Farmers Market on July 18th. That's this Saturday. Yeah, don't miss out on this. Come get some Life on a 2.5 swag. Come see us. We'd love to see you. Look.

By any chance, is it your birthday? I would love to celebrate you right here on the morning show tomorrow morning. Yeah, every Friday around 7:30-ish, we celebrate birthdays. And if it's your birthday this week, let me know so we can celebrate you. And you just might be the grand prize birthday winner. 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
2: Today's day partner is Gail Webb on what would have been her and her husband Tom's 38th wedding anniversary. 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Gail says she thanks God for the years he gave them as husband and wife and in their business. While God's reasons and timing are not easily understood, she believes he's a good and faithful God with a plan to bring honor and glory to his name, and that the music on Life 102.5 has been a continued source of encouragement to that end. 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

0: Life on a 2.5. Hey, my name is Michaela and producer Jordan is here. We're talking about memorable moments.
1: Yeah. Do you have a story about something that happened on vacation that was totally unexpected?
0: What's your story? Who's this?
2: Hi, Michaela. This is Jessica from Baraboo.
0: Hi. How are you?
2: I'm good. I heard your memorable moments on vacation, and I know I heard someone else say Alaska, but I have to say Alaska again. Our most memorable moment was a dog sled ride. For six people, we only paid $60.
0: Oh, that would be such a cool experience to go on a dog sled ride. That would be amazing. I hope you had so much fun doing that.
2: We did.
0: Oh, I'm so glad. What about you, friend? 866-999-1025.

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0: unexpected vacation moment that became the highlight of your trip? Life on a 2.5. My name is Michaela. Producer Jordan, we're sharing these stories, and Jim just texted in.
1: Jim texted in that he was with his sister on a vacation in Florida, helping out at a food pantry.
0: Aww.
1: His sister's from Florida. She volunteers there, and it was during a hurricane damage time. And the people that came were just so appreciative, and they had so much fun serving together.
0: Oh, that's so sweet. What's your unexpected moment during a vacation that ended up becoming the highlight of your trip? 866-999-1025. Sometimes.

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It's Christina from Evenings here on Life 102.5. 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

0: Life on a 2.5, it's that unexpected moment that ended up being the highlight of your trip. Maybe you just got back from a vacation and there was a moment where you were like, God did this. I want to know that story. Life on a 2.5. My name is Michaela. Producer Jordan, Natalie just texted in.
1: Natalie just shared that she was on an anniversary trip in Mexico and the resort accidentally booked them in the wrong room. So they upgraded them to the nicest room.
0: What?
1: That was three times the size with a swimming pool and an indoor hot tub.
0: Oh,
1: which
0: that's
1: sounds
0: so sweet.
1: Amazing. It sounds like it was a really great trip.
0: Oh, I want to know your story. 866-999-1025. What was that unexpected blessing? Oh, my.

0: Hi, I'm Tracy from Madison. You guys focus on a lot of positive things when there's a lot of negative stuff out there. So if I'm going to be driving, that's the kind of stuff I want to be putting into my mind.
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Let's never forget that on our best day, we still need God as desperately as we need Him on our worst day. Life in a 2.5. 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

0: Life on a 2.5, that's Josiah Queen's latest as Demons here on Life on a 2.5. Hey, Michaela here and producer Jordan's here and we got to talk about Christmas.
1: It's the most wonderful time of the year.
0: No. It's Christmas in July, yes, but no, we got to save the singing for December. Don't make me a Grinch. Here's what's going on. Christmas kindness. Yeah, when Christmas rolls around, we want to bless a few families in the Madison and Southern Wisconsin area with a big gift. We want to work with you to restore hope for these families, but we need to know who we got to bless, right? That's where you come in. Yeah, this month, all month long, we're asking you, would you nominate someone in need who could use a huge Christmas kindness blessing? 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
2: Today's day partner is Gail Webb on what would have been her and her husband Tom's 38th wedding anniversary. Tom passed away in 2021. Gail says she thanks God for the years he gave them as husband and wife and in their business. While God's reasons and timing are not easily understood, she believes he's a good and faithful God with a plan to bring honor and glory to his name, and that the music on Life 102.5 has been a continued source of encouragement to that end. 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

Just want to remind you of some really simple but life-changing truth here on Life 102.5 today. That God is for you. He sees you. He hears you. He knows you. He cares for you. And he loves you.

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I'm Jill, and I feel like one thing I've been learning a lot lately is how easy it is to take the small things for granted. Like, for example, left shoes. Now, just bear with me, but I this week have become so grateful for left shoes. Why? Well, because earlier this year, I had gotten a running injury training for my very first full marathon, and I have been in a walking boot for 6 weeks. Until just a couple days ago, I finally hit my 6 week mark, and I have been able to transition out of that walking boot, and I can finally wear my left shoes again. And it's the best. I feel like I've rediscovered things that I just wasn't able to wear because of the walking boot that I get to wear now. I've never been thankful for a left shoe before, but

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I'm Jill, and today we are still seeing some patchy smoke, but some good news is a chance of some showers, possible thunderstorms late this afternoon, and so that'll definitely help kind of start to clear things up, which is very, very good as parts of the Minnesota boundary waters continue to burn the Canadian wildfires, and so just praying for those with lung issues, for the firefighters who are trying to contain these fires, and very, very grateful to see some rain coming soon.

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0: 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My prayer is that the older I get, the brighter I burn. 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

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I'm Jill. And hey, you've still got a chance to win a four-pack of VIP tickets to see Colton Dixon in Madison on August 23rd at the Monona Terrace. 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
2: Today's day partner is Gail Webb on what would have been her and her husband Tom's 38th wedding anniversary. Tom passed away in 2021. Gail says she thanks God for the years he gave them as husband and wife and in their business. While God's reasons and timing are not easily understood, she believes he's a good and faithful God with a plan to bring honor and glory to his name, and that the music on Life 102.5 has been a continued source of encouragement to that end. 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
1: You're listening to Life 102.5. I'm Jill, and one thing very grateful for today is seeing that chance of rain coming later this afternoon, with still seeing that patchy smoke, and especially we started the day with more of the unhealthy end of the air quality, things getting better as the day goes, and again, that rain is going to be a huge gift. This is for

When you're working on a project, are you the kind of person that's like, all right, we got to just like get this done and then we can enjoy it? Or do you enjoy the process from start to finish? I'm Jill here on Life 102.5. And I feel like with this summer being a bit project heavy for me for house projects, I've been learning a lot about myself. And one of the things I'm learning is I am not great at learning how to enjoy things even in the middle. You know, like I look forward to the end result, to having something finished that I'm really proud of in a space I can enjoy more. But the in-between stuff is hard for me. Like, for example, I've been doing some wallpaper at my house, which has actually been really cool to learn how to do. But it's not necessarily a project I've been enjoying a ton while I am in the middle of it, right? Like it's still not done yet, still working on finishing it. And so I've been, you know, trying to be better about like listening to music or podcasts, doing projects, maybe like making a fun treat that makes it fun to go like, all right, we'll take a break and we'll go have that. And so I'm still trying to figure out the right balance, but I'm just really grateful for the people in my life that are good at enjoying something from start to finish, because I feel like I have a lot to learn from them. I know.

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It's Christina from Evenings here on Life 102.5. You and three friends can see Colton Dixon in concert for free. If I get down, you pick me up from the ground. Sunday, August 23rd at the Monona Terrace rooftop. 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

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I'm Jill, and I don't know about you, but sometimes when I pull up to a stoplight, I'm behind a car, I start to notice a lot of the window stickers. I feel like the window stickers can tell you a lot about a person. And that's why we would love if you would put a Life 102.5 window sticker on what you drive. 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
1: This is Tasha Layton, and I wrote the song Meet Me in the Valley after hearing a parent who had lost a child say, "I found myself in a deep valley, but to my surprise, God met me there." Me.

0: You know, the way out of our valleys is through. We have to feel everything we need to feel and admit those feelings to God so that He can meet us in those places of grief, sadness, confusion, loneliness. 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He'll meet us there and He'll take us through.
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0: Hi, I'm Diane from Madison. When I turn on Life 102.5, I feel like, okay, this is God seeping into me. I think everybody should listen.
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When it's the middle of the week, you need to figure out dinner. You don't have a ton on hand. You got maybe a few staples. What is your go-to? Like when you don't want to cook, when you don't want to meal prep, what is your go-to? I'm Jill here on Life 102.5. And I'll tell you what, a few years ago, I discovered the wonder of Costco pre-seasoned frozen salmon. And I haven't looked back since. I always stock a box in my freezer. And whenever I don't know what else to make, I will go down and I will grab some salmon, put that on a pan with some chopped up broccoli, bake it all together, which I love. And then I'll either make some rice or some noodles. And that is the full base for a dish that could either get more fancy if I add some fun sauces, or it is just what it is with a little bit of lemon juice. Like it is the staple in my house. If I don't want to meal prep, if I don't want to cook, that frozen salmon has been a

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2: Today's day partner is Gail Webb on what would have been her and her husband Tom's 38th wedding anniversary. 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Gail says she thanks God for the years he gave them as husband and wife and in their business. While God's reasons and timing are not easily understood, she believes he's a good and faithful God with a plan to bring honor and glory to his name, and that the music on Life 102.5 has been a continued source of encouragement to that end. 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

0: 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I have it on all the time so we can just constantly be worshiping. 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

When you're working on a project that's a bit of a longer one, right? Like one that you can't finish in one go, are you able to figure out how to enjoy the process from start to finish, or do you get kind of stressed in the middle and you just want to get it done? I'm Jill here on Life 102.5, and I definitely am the kind of person that's like, no, I just want to get it done. Like I tend to kind of plow through projects. I don't even really listen to music or podcasts very much. I just want to get the project done. And I don't think there's necessarily anything wrong with that, but I do think that I'm missing out on an opportunity for even a project to become a special form of rest. Because if I'm enjoying it from start to finish, like, what a gift. So I'm still kind of figuring out what that looks like. But I've also realized that I think part of the reason I can get stressed when it comes to projects and I'm not really able to enjoy it like some people can do, it's because I feel rushed. And I don't know why. Obviously, there's some projects that do have a little bit more of a deadline, but other ones don't. And yet I still treat both like they're like both have a timeline. And so I just have realized that I think part of the reason I can get stressed is because I am rushing through things that I don't always have to. So I think part of it is just learning how to slow down.

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0: Sam and Brittany's house in Delavan was severely damaged during a storm last summer.
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may not know what's around the curve during your family road trip, but God's already there on the road and in your life. 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

Well, thanks for listening to Life 102.5. I'm Jill, and some good news in the midst of a smoky day so far is that things should hopefully be clearing up a little bit more as the day goes, especially with a chance of some rain later on. I'd been looking earlier this morning at the air quality index, and we started the day in the about close to 200, which is quite unhealthy. But then as the day goes, things just continuing to get a little bit safer in being outside. And then by the end of the week, we should hopefully be what feels more like back to normal. How

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2: Today's day partner is Gail Webb on what would have been her and her husband Tom's 38th wedding anniversary. 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

0: Well, thanks for listening to Life 102.5. I'm Jill, and sometimes it's the simple truths or the simple reminders that are exactly what we need to hear. Like, for example, I just want to remind you today that God is for you. He hears you as you pray. He sees you. He knows you. Even the deepest, darkest, most difficult parts of life that you deal with, He knows you and He loves you. He cares for you. He's with you.
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1: Hey, this is Micah Tyler with the message of my new song, Perfectly. I want to be perfect. I look around at the people next to me. I look on social media and over again, I see this perfect picture of someone's life. And I think to myself, God, when other people are brave, all I see is fear in my life. And then I remember that it's God's perfect love that casts out that fear. I remember that God has a perfect plan for my life. See, at the end of the day, when we throw up our hands and we confess the places that we fall short, that's when God's perfect love shows up and loves us perfectly.
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1: Well, as you're out and about this summer, we hope that you come and see us. This is Life 102.5. The next spot you can find us is going to be at the Dane County Farmers Market this Saturday. You can come grab a window sticker and some other Life 102.5 swag. We hope to see you this Saturday. I was blind.

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It's kind of wild the way that when things happen in life, they could change your perspective and you become grateful for things you never were before. Like for me, for example, it's my left shoe. I'm Jill here on Life 102.5. And I get that sounds kind of strange, but here's why. Here's why I'm very thankful specifically for my left shoe.

Earlier this year, I had been training for a full marathon, got a running injury. I've been in a walking boot for 6 weeks. And this week, I finally hit that 6 week mark. And so I've been able to taper off the walking boot and wear a left shoe for the first time in 6 weeks. And so putting on shoes is like the biggest gift. And I just think, man, I don't have to put on a walking boot today. There was even certain like pairs of pants that I couldn't quite wear with the walking boot just because it just was kind of uncomfortable. And so I feel like I just have been opened back up to the whole new world of like, okay, I can put on both shoes today. And that is a huge gift.

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I'm Jill. And hey, you've still got a chance to win a 4-pack of VIP tickets to see Colton Dixon in Madison on August 23rd at the Monona Terrace. 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
2: Today's day partner is Gail Webb on what would have been her and her husband Tom's 38th wedding anniversary. 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Gail says she thanks God for the years he gave them as husband and wife and in their business. 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

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I'm Owen. Hey, I'm the new guy on the station. It's my first week joining you in the afternoon, and I've absolutely loved being here with you. But truth is, I don't know what you're going through today. I know there's a good chance, though, that there is something weighing heavy on your heart. And whatever that is, my hope for you today is that you can find a little bit of peace, a little bit of hope, and some encouragement right here on Life 102.5. I could

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good. Hey, I'm Owen on Life 102.5. If you have a little bit of free space in your schedule this weekend, come see us at the Dane County Farmers Market, July 18th, this Saturday. We are going to be handing out window stickers that you can put on your car. You can meet some of the staff, and you'll probably walk away with some other Life 102.5 merch. He's

Spoiler alert, God wins. I'm Owen on Life 102.5. And I don't know about you, but too often when I look at the world around us, a lot of what I see is broken. Things feel out of control. And when I open up God's word, I see the end of the story. And the end of the story gives us so much hope because it says that God is going to set everything right. He is going to wipe away every tear. And that is an amazing ending. And that's our sticky note reminder for the day. This is something you could write down on a little note and put it somewhere where you won't forget. The reminder is that God wins.

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Life 102.5. I'm Owen. Happy Thursday. Another toasty one out there and some smoke in the air from the wildfires. So if you have to be outside for much time at all today, just stay safe, stay hydrated. And honestly, it's not a bad idea to just, if you can, stay inside this evening. All the-

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You can request a window sticker for your car by texting the word window to 866-999-1025. 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And maybe that'll be the first time that they hear the hope of Jesus. How cool would that be? Request your window sticker by texting window to 866-999-1025.

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0: Hi, I'm Carla from Madison. With everything that is so crazy in this world, it's the one thing that is like safe and comforting to me.
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Having a routine does not make you boring. I'm Owen on Life 102.5. Some people may say that doing the same thing day in and day out gets too repetitive, it gets boring. But I think there's something really nice about a little bit of consistency. I like to keep things interesting in my life, but I also like having certain things that I go back to every single day. Like I eat a bagel with peanut butter for breakfast almost every single day. And I can count on it that I'm going to wake up and that's what I'm going to eat. And maybe you have something like that too, that you just, it's part of your schedule and it's not going to change. There's something nice that even when life gets crazy and it throws some curveballs your way, that you have a routine that you can go back to. And I hope that you also have Jesus to go back to, because he's never going to change either. It's like you.

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2: Today's day partner is Gail Webb on what would have been her and her husband Tom's 38th wedding anniversary. Tom passed away in 2021. Gail says she thanks God for the years he gave them as husband and wife and in their business. While God's reasons and timing are not easily understood, she believes he's a good and faithful God with a plan to bring honor and glory to his name, and that the music on Life 102.5 has been a continued source of encouragement to that end. 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

There's a lot of different titles we have in life. I'm Owen on Life 102.5. And maybe you're a spouse, a parent, an employee, a son or daughter. So many different things that we could put as our title. But what happens when we start doubting, am I good enough? Am I a good enough spouse, a good enough parent? And you could go on and on throughout the list. Well, there's one title that we are given that has nothing to do with how good we are, and that's child of God, because that title has everything to do with how good God is and nothing to do with how good we are. It's the most important title that you could ever have, and you can wear that title with confidence.

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Life 102.5. I'm Owen. This is a crazy story. There was a Florida high schooler who graduated with a 11.99 GPA. I don't know how you get to that high of a GPA. I mean, I thought it ended somewhere around 4. Now I'm thinking about my high school grades, and I'm thinking, man, I barely tried.

0: God.
1: Life 102.5. Hey, I'm Owen. Earlier this week, my wife baked some bread and it was delicious. It smelled so good when it was baking too. I love the smell of baking bread. And it was getting me thinking about how Jesus says in the Bible that I am the bread of life. And there's a lot of names for Jesus in the Bible, but this one really resonates with me because I'm always hungry. I'm always hungry. And so when Jesus says that whoever eats of this bread will not go hungry, this must be an analogy, right? It's talking about a different type of hunger. And this is the hunger of our souls. You know, our souls long for something to fill them up. And I don't know about you, but there's been times in my life where I have tried to fill up my soul with things other than Jesus. And that maybe lasts a moment, but it is fleeting. And the only thing that can truly satisfy our souls is the bread of life. It's Jesus.

0: What if your favorite memory of the summer began this week? It's Christina from Evenings here on Life 102.5. 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
1: Life 102.5, I'm Owen. My younger brother is currently learning how to drive, and he's doing a great job. He really is. But it's still nerve-wracking because in my mind, it's just like, how is he behind the wheel? He's supposed to be so young still. And it's just crazy to see him driving. And so, you know, if you've ever taught a kid how to drive, or maybe you're currently working on teaching a kid to drive, kudos to you. That must not be easy.

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I'm Owen. Happy Christmas in July. We're celebrating that here at the station because we're nominating people for Christmas kindness. 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Whatever it is, we would love to know who could use a little bit of hope. 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
1: Life 102.5, I'm Owen. Maybe you can point back to a time when you first started following Jesus and you just had that fire in you. You were just passionate for Jesus, but maybe that fire has gone out a little bit. Maybe you've drifted away from God, and maybe you didn't even realize it at first, but now you're in a place where you just don't want to be and you want to run back to Jesus. Well, I can promise you that he is so gracious. He's going to still be waiting with open arms to welcome you back. And he's not going to say, "What took you so long?" He's going to say, "Welcome home."

Hi, I'm Jess from Oregon. It fills my soul, truly. The word of God is in these songs, and being able to hear it as often I do when I'm driving back and forth to work, and it really fills me. 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
2: Today's day partner is Gail Webb on what would have been her and her husband Tom's 38th wedding anniversary. Tom passed away in 2021. Gail says she thanks God for the years he gave them as husband and wife and in their business. While God's reasons and timing are not easily understood, she believes he's a good and faithful God with a plan to bring honor and glory to his name, and that the music on Life 102.5 has been a continued source of encouragement to that end. 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Uplifting.

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I listen to Life 102.5 because it uplifts me, encourages me. I can just sing along to all the songs. 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

Life 102.5, I'm Owen. I'm left-handed, which really isn't much of a burden, but I am part of the 10% of people who really struggle with scissors and writing without smudging and sitting next to anyone right-handed at a table because you bump elbows, and it's really not a big burden, but you know, you do have to find some workarounds. Like, I've learned to write with a pretty significant arc in my hand, and scissors I just avoid. If I can avoid scissors, I avoid them. And as far as the table thing, if you're left-handed, you probably know this too. You just have to sit at the end of the table or on a corner or something.

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Life 102.5, I'm Owen. Your sticky note reminder today is that God wins. It's so simple, but we need that reminder because I don't know about you, but when I look at the world around us, I often see brokenness and I see things that are out of control. But when we look at the Bible, God tells us how the story ends, and it is a good ending because he is going to wipe away every tear. He is going to make things right again, and he wins. God wins, and that is good news.

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Sometimes life's not fair. I grew up hearing that all the time, but I experienced it firsthand yesterday. Although I was on the better end of the deal, my wife and I got some oranges at the store, those little ones, the little mandarins, and they're supposed to be seedless. And I peeled one and ate it, and it was seedless. It was delicious. And then my wife peeled one, and she found in that tiny little orange 16 seeds. She wasn't real impressed when I told her just how good my orange was.

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We all need a best friend. I'm Owen on Life 102.5, and today's life verse makes me think of good friends. It's Proverbs 17:17. A friend loves at all times, and a brother is born for a time of adversity. I hope you have someone who comes to mind when you hear that verse, a person who is always on your side. But maybe you don't today, and you're wondering, where is that friend for me? Well, the lyrics of the old hymn, "What a Friend We Have in Jesus," asks the question, can we find a friend so faithful who will all our sorrows share? And this is a rhetorical question, because the answer is yes. The answer is we do have a friend so faithful. We have a friend in Jesus.

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Making well with my soul. I need a peace that only heaven knows.

Life 102.5. I'm Owen. Today might not be the best day to spend time outside. The smoke and the haze is pretty heavy. I would recommend staying inside, but luckily this is not the normal for the summer, and a lot of summer evenings are beautiful, and I'm really looking forward to spending an evening outside at the Colton Dixon concert when he comes to town on August 23rd, and we would love for you to be there too. And we have a really special way that you and three friends could be there for free. 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

You made it to Thursday evening. You are doing great. I'm Owen on Life 102.5. Hopefully the hardest part of your week is over. But I also know that when you get this far into the week, you may be just barely keeping your head above water. And if that's the case, let the music on Life 102.5 be a pool floaty for you. 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
3: Today's day partner is Gail Webb on what would have been her and her husband Tom's 38th wedding anniversary. Tom passed away in 2021. Gail says she thanks God for the years he gave them as husband and wife and in their business. While God's reasons and timing are not easily understood, she believes he's a good and faithful God with a plan to bring honor and glory to his name, and that the music on Life 102.5 has been a continued source of encouragement to that end. 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

I'm Owen on Life 102.5. I'm new here, and I'm originally from just north of the Twin Cities in Minnesota. And while there's not a lot of differences between here and there, there's a few key things, one of which is what I thought was called a drinking fountain or a water fountain is called a bubbler here, supposedly. I had some friends tell me about it yesterday, and I need to know some more about Wisconsin culture. I know that brats are kind of the thing here, and I grew up eating brats on the grill, but I put ketchup on them, and I've heard rumors that maybe that's not okay here. So I need to know, am I allowed to still put ketchup on my brat, or do I need to switch to mustard, or are there other toppings that are acceptable too? Let me know at 866-999-102.

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1: 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Hey, we always want to provide you with the best soundtrack full of encouragement. 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

Life 102.5. I'm Owen. I'm new here. I'm from just over the border into Minnesota. And while there aren't very many differences between here and there, there's a few things that I've been adjusting to, some cultural differences that I've been learning. And while I'm in a new and unfamiliar place, it's been really comforting to see some of the things that are the same. And one of those is that no matter where you go, you can find some really amazing people and some people who love Jesus really well. And I love that there are people on fire for Jesus in Madison.

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It's Christina from Evenings here on Life 102.5. 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

Well, it is pretty hazy out there today. I'm Owen on Life 102.5. Hopefully you don't have to spend much time outside. It's not a bad idea to just stay in tonight, lay low. I'm praying for those who are affected by the fires, the firefighters who are helping stop them, and also just praying that maybe God would send some rain to put these to a quick end.

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1: My daughters wake up to it every morning. We sing songs, we dance, and it's just uplifting music that shares the good word, the gospel.
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1: We want the hope and encouragement of Jesus to spread through the streets of Madison and southern Wisconsin. Hey, I'm Owen on Life 102.5. And the best way that we know how to do this is through the Life 102.5 window stickers, because this tells people about the hope of Jesus through the music right here on the station. And if you want to add a Life 102.5 window sticker to your car, you can request one. It's free. We would love to give you one. All you have to do is text the word window to 866-999-1025.

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1: 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I've never seen a morning the sun forgot to rise. 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

Life 102.5. I'm Owen. Hey, Jesus has power over whatever is making you fearful today. And this next song, Demons by Josiah Queen, talks about that. And something I think is so cool is that when Josiah Queen named this song Demons, he spelt it in all lowercase letters to show that nothing, not even the demons, have power over Jesus. Oh.

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2: Today's day partner is Gail Webb on what would have been her and her husband Tom's 38th wedding anniversary. Tom passed away in 2021. Gail says she thanks God for the years he gave them as husband and wife and in their business. While God's reasons and timing are not easily understood, she believes he's a good and faithful God with a plan to bring honor and glory to his name, and that the music on Life 102.5 has been a continued source of encouragement to that end. 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

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And I know we're in the middle of July, but yes, we are already thinking about Christmas. 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
1: I've got so much to be thankful for. 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

Have you ever gotten a text from someone at just the right moment? 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It reminds me of our life verse today. I'm Christina. 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It's Proverbs 17:17. It says, a friend loves at all times, and a brother is born for a time of adversity.

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Christina. This is Life 102.5. And if you've got any outdoor plans today or even tomorrow, it's definitely worth checking before you head out the door if they're canceled, because there is some wildfire smoke in the air and it's just poor air quality. And I've seen so many events around Madison that have already been canceled or postponed, and it's worth checking before you head out the door today. Yeah.

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Uplifting, positive, Life 102.5.

What if your favorite memory of the summer began this week? It's Christina from Evenings here on Life 102.5. You and three friends can see Colton Dixon in concert for free. If I get down, you pick me up from the ground. Sunday, August 23rd at the Monona Terrace rooftop. 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
4: 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I've been walking through life trying to figure out everything on my own, carrying things I should have laid down years ago. 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And what struck me was realizing He had never left. He was just there patiently waiting for me to turn around.

0: 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The song is a reminder that even when we take the long way home, God still waits for us.
1: 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Hey.

I grew up watching the Jurassic Park movies, and I just saw that one of the actors, one of the main actors in that film, Sam Neill, he just passed away at the age of 78. I'm Christina. This is Life 102.5. He's been battling cancer for years, and according to his family, he passed peacefully. But moments like this where an actor or someone that's well known can be just a good reminder to just cherish the people around us in our own lives and not take today for granted. Oh.

this is Carrie in Evansville. It just brings calmness to me. Just gives me a sense of peace. Just feels like home. Uplifting, positive, Life 102.5.

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I'm Christina. And here's some more. Here's We the Kingdom with Rescue.

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2: Today's day partner is Gail Webb on what would have been her and her husband Tom's 38th wedding anniversary. 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Gail says she thanks God for the years he gave them as husband and wife and in their business. While God's reasons and timing are not easily understood, she believes he's a good and faithful God with a plan to bring honor and glory to his name, and that the music on Life 102.5 has been a continued source of encouragement to that end. 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